0: Attention Grasco first responders, go on service priority 1 at 6194 147th Avenue in Lake Town Township, 6194 147th Avenue, for a 80-year-old female with an altered LOC. 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
1: Go ahead.
0: We currently have traffic stopped in both directions. Do you want us to keep it that way while Rox does what they need to do?
1: You go ahead and send westbound and keep eastbound stopped.
0: Copy. We'll send westbound traffic, keep eastbound traffic stopped.
2: Tommy, I'll hop on private and I'll let your ATAC and let you know when we need to hold all traffic.
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0: 16 first responders, left EMS, calling service priority 1 at 6176 122nd Avenue, 6176 122nd Avenue in Ganges Township, for a 32-year-old female having difficulty breathing. Advise from Crown of Page, Central Square, 2146.
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0: Passenger game, chief.
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0: go ahead. I'm speaking with life.
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0: Gece.
1: Negative contact at this time. A previous call did show the phone number belonging to a Mary Ann Bray at 26 Eagle Green Court, but we're unable to confirm that at this time.
0: Here, we're going to try to make contact with the patient.

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0: Calling Central Bend area, 8 Adam Salem, first responder, 20 service, 42-2970 130th Avenue, 2970-13A in Salem Township, 42 for an unknown age female, medical button press, no contact, Central Spirit, 2218.
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1: 1706 Allegan Central. There's an accidental log and push. You can disregard all units.
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0: 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But we are clear to last with no transport. 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

0: Citizen playing all EMS, going through his priority route for law enforcement, 403 North Main Street, 403 North Main Street, Beach Home at the Oaks, Plainwell City, for a male subject who has fallen. Advised clear on the page, Citizen's clear at 2002.
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1: Wayland has left that copy.
0: 050.
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0: Precision Crossfield Fire, go in service at 6253 147th Avenue, 6253 147th Avenue in Lightown Township for a fire alarm. Car stated that smoke detectors were going off all over the house and in the basement. Cannot see or smell any smoke. Advise when clear on the page. Central is clear at 0128.
1: Central grass is clear.
0: 128.

0: Paladin Central to Grasscup Fire. 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I'm switching to Grasscup. You want me to retell the department?
1: Yes, sir. Four responses.
0: Central's clear.

0: Attention craft hook fire and overazzle saga tug fire go in service for a structure fire 6253 147th Avenue 6253 147th Avenue. A one story house with a basement, car so they can smell smoke from outside. If I clear the page, since it's cleared, 0130.
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3: 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Each way has been clear.
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2: 712 from command. You guys made it downstairs yet?
3: Heading downstairs right now. So far, first floor ground level is negative, all normal.
2: Copy that.
1: Seven seven three and route with three.

0: No, no, it's very consensual.
1: Come on, go ahead.
0: So far, everything's negative. Highest reading I'm getting is about 85. I got 90 on the water heater. No smell of smoke.
1: Then, if you can, look for a detector that trips. You said they all went off. They're all hardwired system. See if you can find which one tripped and concentrate in that area.
0: Got that.
1: Central 147th Command, situation contained. We're going to keep 712. All others besides 703 and 701 can clear. 740, you can clear. Central from 147th Command. Go ahead. Yes, situation here is contained. We're going to keep 712, 701, 703. All the grass or punas can head back to station. 144.
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0: Attention Life EMS, go on service priority 34789 118th Avenue, 4789 118th Avenue in Valley Township for a 69-year-old male who fell from sitting on the bed until back up. Is above bariatric weight. Lights will clear on the page. Central's clear. 0310.
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0: Southampton Central APMS, APMS Loan Service, Party 2, per your dispatch to Briarwood Assisted Living, 620 Ely Street, 620 Ely Street in Allegan City, room 27 for a 95-year-old male who is bleeding from his catheter, unknown on blood thinner, still clear at 1328.
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0: Central 961 and that Seagull. 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

Precision Life EMS, Glen Service Priority 1, 266-808th Avenue, 2668 108th Avenue in Trowbridge Township, for a 37-year-old female who is having a seizure, not conscious. Advise and clear on the page. 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
0: Do we have an officer en route to this location?
1: Negative at the time.

apparently this address is flagged with our dispatch for an aggressive dog and aggressive resident. He was a sharp one as well.

0: 7-2, on that. We're trying to get more information from them. Dogs are believed to be locked away. 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

Attention overheads, a fire going service for an unknown accident, 48th and 146th Avenue, 48th and 146th Avenue, just north of the intersection. Cars are passerby, unable to check for injuries, that a vehicle was rolled over, and it's a Chevy Impala. Guys, the patient was clear at 0427.

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0: Southern Central to Overrise will fire. We have the driver on the line. It is a PI accident. The thing is situation on the hands. He's speaking to us. We're pinned in the vehicle, not able to get out.
1: 15-0 on Central, clear on that update.

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0: We're transporting to Beacon, Allegan, Birdie, Tilly.
2: Central, 1562 is in the area with AMR. Both of us are unable to locate. Do you have a better description of where the vehicle is?
1: Near 430. They advise just north of the intersection of 48th and 146th.

0: 1512 is also in the area. Not seeing anything.
1: 1572 is en route.
2: Allegan Central 2, over Rachel.
0: 46th Street, see anything that way?
2: Allegan Central 2, over Rachel en route to the PI accident. Per a second rapid location, it's gonna be south of the intersection, again, south of the intersection, just north of 144th.
0: 1501 Central, we came through there, didn't see anything, we'll head that way again.
2: The vehicle is in the ditch. He has turned on his flashing hazard lights.
0: Put in that break, 1501, 1572, I want you to head to 46th Street, yeah, check that.
1: 1572 heading to 46th and 144th.
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0: Clear, thank you, go up all the way to Ottagon on that, and then 1572, come south on 47th, once you're done going up 46th.
1: 10-4 on that.
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Elegant Central, Lake DMS, Lake DMS, phone service, Elegant City, 322 Academy Street, 322 Academy Street, 67-year-old male having difficulty breathing, since clear 442.

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Allegan Central, Allegan Fire, phone service for a fire alarm in Allegan City, 212 Grove Street at Hillside Learning. 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
1: It's going to be on the Grove Street side. 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

Allegan Central ICMS Goal in Service, 32 Clyde Township, 583-424th Avenue, 583-424th Avenue, for a 79-year-old female who is feeling unwell and hit her medical alert. 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
0: I'll be securing on service. Have a good morning.
2: So it appears that there is multiple alarm systems now in this building. They're converting a new one. There was an alarm that went off. We checked it, and there is no problem. I've called the company and asked them to send a tech out for the old system, but everything is 10-4 at that building right now, and all Allegan units will be clear.
1: So thanks.
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Doubled with me is 5459. 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
1: 5445. Allegan Central 93. And Cooper. Transporting to Holland Hospital.
0: Good morning. I'll be in service. Car 5434. I'll be partnered at 5435. We'll be on until 1600.
1: 632.
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1: 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Good morning. Can you show me in service until 1700 break?
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0: 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Locked on till 1 a.m. Have a good shift.
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0: Good morning. You can show me on an unknown out time. I'll be headed up to Lansing at the Training Academy. I'll be in vehicle 5492. No checks, no prep. Have a good day.
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3: 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I'm being logged in.
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0: 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Advise them clear, Central Square 0656.
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1: Good morning, you can show me service till 1700. I'm going to be en route to the Oshimo Fire Station, number 2, for training. 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
1: Good morning, show me logged in. I'll be in service until 1700. I'll be heading up to headquarters here later this morning for training. No checks that we needed. Have a good trip.
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0: 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Priority 1 for 39-year-old female having shortness of breath and chest pain, central clear, 717.
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0: 51, 51.
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1: Alien Central 2, over rifle first responders, over rifle first responders, respond priority 2, over rifle township, 4353 144th Avenue, 4353 144th Avenue, 88-year-old female who hit her medical alert stated she fell. She's located in the bedroom, near clock box in the narrative, 374th.
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0: Just be advised, the ER entrance for Bronson for ambulance traffic is closed right now. 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
2: Clear.

0: Allegan Central 2, Wayland A. Adam, A. Adam EMS. Respond priority 3 for medical in Layton Township. 1116 Bloomfield Street. 1116 Bloomfield Street. For an 83-year-old female, suffered a fall earlier in the night. Caller would like her transported to his personal vehicle. Priority 3, advise and clear. Central's clear at 0753.
1: 954, clear on the route.
0: 954, clear route, 0753.

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0: Good morning, you show me logged in. I'm due you until 1600. What's that say? Have a good day.
1: Thank you, have a good day. Good morning, I'll be in service until 1800. I'm headed to Lincoln for training.

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0: Good morning. Show me on until 1700. I'll be en route to Hart, Michigan for a detail.
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0: 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Again, apartment number 19. For 92-year-old female suffering from a headache. Priority 3 advise and clear. Central's clear at 0848.
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0: 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I'm assigned for EFS.
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0: Elegant Central, Lake Dimas, pull in service party 1 in Clyde Township, 2184 58th Street, 83-year-old female complaining of difficulty breathing, Central clear at 924.
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0: 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We are out of Beacon, Kalamazoo. 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

Highway Patrol, IVMS, responding priority 3 at 731 Ravine Court, 731 Ravine Court, for a 59-year-old male that fell. 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

Allegan's Central 2, Lake EMS, Lake EMS, respond priority 3 for medical in Allegan City at the Fresenius Medical Care. 730 Airway Drive, 730 Airway Drive, for 72-year-old male, nauseous, vomiting. Advise and clearing the page, Central's clear at 10:30.

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0: Allegan Central 2, Life EMS, Life EMS, respond priority 2 for medical in Allegan City at 127 Park Drive, 127 Park Drive for an unknown aged male. 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

0: Allegan's Central Chebalin AATM EMS and Hopkins First Responders respond priority 1 for a medical in Monterey Township. 319-227th Avenue, for an 89-year-old female. Diagnosis of pneumonia, having difficulty breathing. Advice and queries on the page. 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

0: Allegan Central 2, plane 1963. You have a priority to transfer from Allegan ER to Beacon Kalamazoo. 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

0: 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Go on service at the request of law enforcement at M89 Highway and 12th Street for a PDA accident with oil on the ground. 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
0: Good afternoon. I'll be in service. Wayland Post area, 0200. Have a good shift.
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0: probably on to 02, doubled up with 51, 53, going as 51, or probably doubled up with 51, 35, going 51, 35, will be in car 51, 16, working comes and comes.
1: I am clear. Both of you have a good shift.
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2: 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Have a good day.
1: 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Have a good shift.

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0: Good afternoon. All logged in until 02. Have a good shift.
1: 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Have a good shift.
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2: Okay, sir. Have a good night.
1: Thank you. You too. But
0: put me out of service. Have a good night.
1: Thank you. 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
0: Myself in 5348, checking out of service. Have a good night.
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0: Good afternoon. In service till 0200, copy log in. Have a good day.
1: 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Have a good shift.
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0: 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I'll be in service, Calum County, until 02. I'll be dealt with 5442. We'll be going as 48. I'll add 51. 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

0: 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I'll be doubled up with 52-54. We'll be going as 52-44 tonight.
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0: 243. Probably clear from training out of service 79.
1: Thank you. Have a good night.
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0: Alaga Central for the Life EMS, calling service party 2 for a medical alarm at 981 34th Street, 981 34th Street in Trowbridge Township. The 96-year-old male who fell, unknown further. Rising your clear, Central Spirit, 1708.
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0: 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You can show me out of service. 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
1: Thanks. Have a good night.

0: The second vehicle involved in this, the Ford Explorer, they thought it was drivable. They made it to the off-ramp and realized it was leaking fluid. So they have temps towing her out for them, but just if you get any calls about them, they're going to be here waiting for the wrecker.
1: Therefore,
0: they're well off the road, off the ramp. They're not a hazard.
1: Therefore.

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1: 901, go ahead.
0: Would you happen to have an ETA?
1: Ranger, on you have an ETA.
0: Clear, thank you.

0: Update from the alarm company that the patient is now incoherent and their breathing is becoming labored and slower. We'll go ahead and update you for priority one response, and we are trying to make contact with the patient, but call volume and dispatch, we haven't been able to.
1: 9-1, we're clear on the upgrade to priority one.

0: Gallagher Central for Grasco Fire and Fogsock Fire with Life EMS going service for a PI accident. Southbound Highway 96 is a 40 mile marker. Again, southbound Highway 96 is a 40 mile marker. Received a BOL for a vehicle that was all over the roadway and they just crashed into some trees. Advising your clear central spirit 1721.
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1: It's going to be the 40 mile marker.
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1: Sorry, 901 for an update at 981 34th Street. We were able to make contact with the patient, and we are starting CPR at this time.
4: 901
1: for
4: CPR. We have about
1: 11
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0: Central for Saugatuck and Grasska for an update. It's going to be an elderly female. She is alert and conscious, but the door is locked, so they're not able to get inside just yet.
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0: 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It's an elderly female. They're not able to get her out. The door is locked, but she's alert and conscious.
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2: 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Thank you.

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0: 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It's the 4th trailer in the set row.
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0: Per the caller, they say that it should be the only trailer with a handicap ramp.
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0: Halligan Central, Plainwell EMS, over Priority 3 transfer from Beacon Halligan to Beacon Kalamazoo. Priority 3 transfer for an 89-year-old female from Beacon Halligan to Beacon Kalamazoo. This clear on the page, this was clear at 1825.
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1: It works.

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1: INS says they do not have any room that they would.

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Be a 55-year-old female who got lightheaded and fell. She does have cardiac history. 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

0: 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Passenger clear, French clear at 1947.
1: Central clear.
0: Go ahead.
2: Okay, you can show life mask is re-clear on the call now.
1: You can show us clear the call in route to Keppel Lane and also clear the medical at Spectators.
0: So we're showing you clear of Spectators and then clear on this call in route to Keppel at 1947.
2: Central, negative, that was life mask. Appreciate that call.
0: Sorry, you were still selected. That was for Saugatuck Fire. They were clearing the medical and en route to this one. I still do have the other ambulance on that call.
3: 255, we're clear with that from an AMA.
0: Now showing you clear with an AMA at 1947.
1: We'll be taking that call at Saugatuck.
0: Clear that?
3: 255, can we get an address again, please?
4: Central 4161.
0: Affirmative, just sent it down. It's 3528 Keppel Lane. Go ahead.
4: On scene.
5: Central 255, that address is 3528 Keppel Lane.
0: On scene, 1948.
3: Copy, thank you.

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